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1: Good afternoon, Kern County, and here's your time saver traffic. Watch for a car fire on northbound I-5 just south of Gorman. And if you're traveling on the 99 or the 58, traffic is moving at a steady pace in both directions. But the 204 is moving slow as you approach the 99. And that's your time saver traffic update. Drive safe.
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2: Good afternoon, Kern County, and here's your Time Saver traffic. Watch for a car fire on northbound I-5 just south of Gorman. And if you're traveling on the 99 or the 58, traffic is moving at a steady pace in both directions. But the 204 is moving slow as you approach the 99. And that's your Time Saver traffic update. Drive safe.
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0: XYZ throwback is coming up on the way. Three songs. They all came out in the same year. We just got to decipher what year that is. It's the Da Vinci Code. Jordan pulled the songs today.
1: Yeah, I'm bummed I'm not playing, but I am hosting.
2: I'm so excited.
0: Audrey,
2: I love to play throwback.
0: And you hate it. What are you talking about?
2: I literally won the last time.
1: You did. She did win the last time. Yeah, she sniped
0: all
1: it
0: right,
1: too.
0: Three songs. They all come out in the same year. Audrey and I are playing for you at home, but we got to figure out what year these three songs came out. We'll do it multiple choice next.
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0: time. I don't know if you guys have ever had this happen. It's pretty scary. I had my identity stolen.
1: What?
0: This morning by my girlfriend.
2: Oh, my God.
1: Okay. You really had me going for a second. That's totally fine. That happens to me every day.
0: No, no. She like full on went Bonnie and Clyde, but she's just Bonnie in this.
2: Wait, why did... How?
0: She got banned from shopping at Anthropology.
1: Under your name?
0: No, from her name. So she's like, oh, I'm going to send it to your email.
2: Yeah.
0: It gets worse.
1: Oh, okay.
2: Wait, what?
0: I'll tell you about it next.
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4: What?

0: crimes right. everywhere. Mm-hmm. Now you're just a loser. Like, yeah. find another petty crime.
1: Exactly.
0: That said, did you ever ding dong? Was it already a thing when, or were ring cameras already a thing when you were that age, Audrey?
2: No. We didn't have ring cameras. There was a kid that would ding dong ditch my house. Oh. I didn't do that because
3: you're not a loser.
0: You yeah, did other illegal things.
2: Yeah, okay. I was doing.
0: I ding dong ditched, and I'll defend it because it was like the most badass thing I could do.
3: Right.
0: That like. I wasn't brave enough to do anything. I was too afraid to get into more trouble.
3: I mean, so it was like 2001, yeah. you know.
0: It was like that and then TP.
3: right, yeah.
0: But I remember my grandmother drove me and my friend Alex to TP our first house.
3: Wow, that's yeah. baller.
0: She was our getaway driver.
3: That is baller. Yeah. Mm-hmm. I like that a lot.
0: Yeah, Chad, I mean, I don't... If the kids are doing it a lot, it's annoying, sure, but there's other ways to handle it.
3: Yes, definitely other ways. You don't tackle kids off of bikes.
2: Crazy.
0: My mind's going Home Alone like glue.
3: Yeah,
0: maybe on right. the ground.
3: Really trick them so yeah. they're you know they're caught in the
0: or
3: act.
0: Just
3: yeah.
0: scare them.
3: I yeah. don't know. Well, he definitely scared him.
0: Tackled him. All right, done with the day. Going to Chad. What was his university? Should we announce it so they can get drafted?
3: he needs to be put on a team the way he's moving, but he's out of Mount Pleasant, South Carolina. Okay. Chad Larson,
0: the guy who tackled kids yes. that were dinged on ditching.
3: Him. That's right.
0: Don't it's do crazy. That. Done with the day. All brought to you by O'Reilly Auto Parts, your professional parts people.
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0: XYZ with Eric Zachary. This video is crazy. A Uber driver decided, I'm not walking up that driveway. I'm going to drive across a lawn to pull up to a door, throw the food at the door, and then get back into the car and drive away.
1: Ridiculous.
0: 3-point turn on the grass, by the way.
1: Oh, ruin it. It's like freshly cut. They ruin the lawn. They do a 3-point turn to go around.
0: There was a driveway, though, that they chose not to use.
1: Yeah, they actively ignore the driveway.
0: This video's going viral, but it made me and Jordan think, like, what's the time you tried to cut some corners at your job? And it just made it worse. It just made it so much worse.
1: Yeah.
0: We'll talk about it next.
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0: right, Dennis? Yeah.
1: She's running it up on you for sure. Yeah.
0: And then I get an email from Anthropologie. It's like, thanks for your order and becoming a rewards member. So she signed me up. So I'm going to get like sales announcements.
1: So you know the trajectory, okay, right? You get banned from Anthropologie.
0: So that's my bigger concern is I don't care about Anthropologie. That's not right. Where I'm shopping at. It's that like some of these stores are owned by the same company.
1: Yep.
0: Or they use the same merchant. Yeah. And I'm like, if you get me banned from ShopPay,
1: kiss that goodbye.
0: And I'm like, why? How did you get banned? And she goes, well, it's a long story. And she sends me a screenshot. Apparently, she told them that she was going to return an item. They refunded her. She used the credit. She never returned the item. Then when they tried to charge her for it, she let that credit card expire. I'm like, so you committed theft?
1: Yeah, she did crime.
0: And she's like, inadvertently.
1: And it's not her fault, Eric.
0: When I told her that I was taking this to the show, she's like, you need, as an attorney, you have to tell them that I did go back and pay for it. So I unbanned my account.
1: Okay. Yeah.
0: So she made it right.
1: Yeah. Sure.
0: I'm not sure if she would have done that had I not threatened to put this on the show.
1: Right.
0: But you know what? We don't need to get into the nitty gritty. She did the right thing. In the long run,
1: continue to know that you ain't shopping there for much longer.
0: I'm more worried about I use ShopPay for everything.
1: It just doesn't sound like a lesson was learned, and also, she's just doing it under your name.
0: I just
1: now.
0: Had a moment where I was like, was kind of blurry eyed. Did I just send a verification code to a scammer that like is pretending
1: is
0: to be
1: my girlfriend?
0: Yeah, but I got my identity stolen by my girlfriend today.
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0: married, which has been rumored, but now it's pretty much all but confirmed because New York City is shutting down the streets surrounding Madison Square Garden between July 2nd and the 4th.
1: Now, can we talk about the last time they shut down streets around Madison Square Garden? Do you remember?
0: Yeah, the basketball team won.
1: Yes. No, they lost that game. That was the only game. Oh. Game 3, the Knicks did not win because Trump showed up and they couldn't party outside. It is not good when you shut down the streets. Bad omens.
0: Oh.
1: Bad omens when you shut down the streets surrounding Madison Square Garden.
0: Okay.
1: So I want them to have a great wedding. I am an aficionado of weddings. I know a lot about them.
0: You had one. Well, you had five weddings within one, but yes.
1: Right, exactly. So okay. I'm Mr. Wedding, and this is bad vibes.
0: Travis Kelce, Taylor Swift getting married at Madison Square Garden, and if you're in the New York area, they're going to be locking down the streets.
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1: Oh,
0: seriously.
1: Louise.
0: Going down. Apparently, Travis Kelce, Taylor Swift doing their big one at Madison Square Garden. Why wouldn't they?
2: Right.
0: They're getting

0: 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XYZ with Eric Zachary. Thursday is complete. We hope that you have an amazing weekend coming up.
1: Yeah, me too. I feel the same way you do.
0: And also with you, you should have some as well.
1: Yeah, for real. Thursday's just such a great day, you know?
0: I like Thursday.
1: Yeah, I love it.
0: Audrey? Anything to add to the conversation? We're really zoning out here.
2: Well, I would say, no.
0: That's Thank it. You. Wow. That,
1: wow. Okay.
0: 10 All seconds right. to get there.
1: Yep.
0: Love yeah. Gen Z.
1: Okay.
0: So efficient with their Whatever. Words.
1: That was good.
2: I
1: that
2: hope
1: was
2: you
1: good.
2: Heard my eye roll.
1: Do you play Fortnite?
2: No.
1: Oh, okay. Because we were talking earlier about how Olivia Rodrigo, she's got a new Fortnite skin.
2: Yeah.
1: You know, yeah. And I can't agree with famous people or just like really like you could be Frank Reynolds from like Always Sunny or Peter Griffin. It's just very random and weird. I don't get it. I'm an old person now.
0: Yeah.
1: But if you suck at the game and you're playing as me, like I'm Olivia Rodrigo, I would be mad. That's all.
2: That's hilarious.
1: Yeah.
0: So low on my concern of things in this world, Jordan. But sure. All right. That's it for us. We'll see you tomorrow on XYZ with Eric Zachary. Have a great night.
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I only

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0: Welcome back here on the Danny and Kate Show. Appreciate you hanging with us today. It is
3: Friday.
0: It's Friday. Yeah, I should probably.
3: It's Friday.
0: Probably figure that out before I go on the air.
3: I'm going to like put a, when, you know, one of those like little flip clocks that shows like the day of the week and then the month and then the, I'm going to put that in front of you.
0: I think you should because I never know what day
3: then
0: it
3: you
0: is.
3: Can just look at it and we know what day
0: always
3: it
0: hanging out. Yeah. Stuff we're going to talk about, the craziest foods you can buy at the World Cup that was released. That's kind of fun. Permits were filed for street closures for the Taylor and Travis wedding weekend. Is it really happening in New York? It looks like it is. They filed permits to shut down the streets around the venue for that day so people can't even get close. 10 health trends that are starting to scare doctors and nurses. They're scaring them.
3: Ooh.
0: Doctors and nurses can't sleep at night because of these 10 trends that make them so scared. Oh, I'm so scared. I'm a doctor and a nurse. I hate ChatGPT titles. I hate it when they say that. They said sitting too little throughout your day might be just as damaging as sitting too much. Okay. So
3: can't
0: stand, can't sit.
3: What are we going to do?
0: Viral video of the day. An older woman on vacation removed all the towels, reserving pool chairs. She said, you're not sitting here. You can't reserve this chair. And that got people fired up in both directions. And I distinctly have an opinion about it. I can't wait to tell you. So that catfish day, that was yesterday.
3: Mm-hmm.
0: We'll tell you about AI bots that stole $264,000 in fake aid accounts from a community college. That's nuts. We'll tell you about a dog that refuses to stop barking and saves his owner's life. So much stuff. We'll be back in just a couple.
3: It's Danny and Kate.

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1: The Danny and Kate Show. All right, so what are the things doctors are seeing an increase of? It says 10 health trends that are starting to scare doctors or nurses. This isn't necessarily scaring them. It's the doctors that are rolling their eyes over WebMD and Facebook health questions. They said they're being bugged by things. So here it is, the top things that they're dealing with right now. Number 9, distrust of medical professionals. They said the biggest problem they're having right now is having to argue with someone who saw a TikTok video. You saw one video for 30 seconds. I went to school for 5 years, minimum. I think I know what I'm talking about. Plus, I have all these other people who went to school collectively for over 1,000 years. We know what we're talking about. They said on that same route, do not do a parasite cleanse from TikTok. It's causing liver failure, and people are coming in with emergencies.
2: Oh, my God.
1: They said number 7, influencer medicine. Since we're talking about TikTok, there is absolutely nobody out there that should be giving you influencer medical advice. They're not doctors or medical professionals. Yeah. Just because somebody took a course on how to eat healthy doesn't make them a medical professional. So if they tell you to do something, they could hurt yourself. Number 6, they said e-scooters and e-bikes. They said it's quickly becoming the trampoline parks of the 60s. People are coming in by the dozens. They said it's collisions with riders, riders and pedestrians, riders and vehicles, riders flying off from uneven terrain. They said anytime you're going above 7 miles an hour, you could really hurt yourself. And on average, these e-bikes are going 30 to 40 miles an hour.
2: Too fast.
1: People aren't wearing their helmets either. Number 5, they said there's a huge increase of nitrous oxide abuse. It's getting more common and it's really bad. Things from chemical burns in your mouth to throat and nervous system malfunctions. If you're taking nitrous, you could die. And not just die, you could live stupid. I have a friend who did nitrous in college. He was smart when he went in. He was dumb when he came out. He did too much nitrous. Now he has to live stupid. Number 4, GLP-1 drugs. They said it can be a life changer for people with diabetes and people who are obese and they're having difficulty controlling cravings. However, it can be a serious complication for people who don't take them as directed. Mm. A lot of people are getting these bootlegged from somebody online.
2: Don't do that.
1: Don't do it. 3, sleep deprivation. And it's all coming from energy drinks. They said people who are drinking way too many energy drinks are now having sleep deprivation problems. Their bodies are not meant to run on a combo forever. So if you're tired, you should get sleep. They're not saying energy drinks are bad. They're saying that if you're using it to stay awake for 24 hours.
2: Oh, yeah, don't do that.
1: That's bad.
2: Like those like streamers will do that?
1: Yeah.
2: And play games?
1: Play games 24 hours.
2: That's crazy. I'm going to go to bed.
1: Nope. Number 2, they said ketamine has made a huge comeback as far as drug use is being used. They said it's leading to serious bladder dysfunction among the very young people, but ketamine, stop using it. And the number 1 concern that they're having is vaping. They said we just don't know what the effects are going to have with vaping long term. They said that if it's anything else like we think, they said it's 20 to 30 years before we'll know for sure, but it's very dangerous because right now people think it's healthier than smoking, and they said it's not. It has a different set of...
2: It has its own risks.
1: Own risks associated with smoking. One of those called popcorn lung, which is where people start having a pop noise come out of their lung, and eventually they can't breathe normally. They can't absorb oxygen the same way. So they said vaping is still a huge issue. So there it is. That's your health trends right now that has doctors and nurses concerned. We'll be back in a couple.
2: It's Danny and Kate.
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0: Welcome back here on the Danny and Kate Show. So let's talk about some food from the World Cup so far. The World Cup has served up amazing soccer matches, but it's also served up some pretty kick-ass food. People from around the world are discovering things that we didn't know that other people made. In fact, when they come here from other countries, they're blown away. There was one guy's recanting. He was from Japan, of going to a Mexican restaurant. And he was really funny. He said, before I even ordered, they brought me food. Chips. I didn't even know if I liked them or not, with dip. And I didn't want to be rude, so I ate them. And then they brought me more. And I ate them. And they brought me more. I was so full, and I hadn't even ordered yet. And we're like, yeah, that's a Mexican restaurant. That is a catch-22 of those restaurants, because the chips are always so good. You got to slow your roll. Can't get too full in the chips. So here you go. Here's some of the things that people have discovered from the World Cup. You ready for this? And just so you know, the World Cup is all over the world. It's not just in America. Did you know that?
1: Yes, that's why it's
0: some people, yeah.
1: The World Cup.
0: Some people thought that. So here it is. In Mexico, the daily minimum wage is $18. So they were selling beers for $20.
1: Oh, my God.
0: Yeah, in Mexico. So they said, how can a beer be that expensive? It's crazy. So it was $20 for a

0: beer in Mexico. And again, the daily wage. I'm not talking about hour. The daily wage. So you had to really want it. Here it is. Number five. Someone discovered a maple bacon smoky in Vancouver. So what it was a smoked sausage topped with bacon, onion jam, and maple syrup. They said it tastes exactly like you think it would. Sweet meat. Ugh. Is that what you want?
1: Sweet meat.
2: Sweet meat.
0: Someone else found this in Vancouver. Vancouver is in Canada, for those that don't know. They found short rib poutine. Now, I don't know what that was, but
1: poutine.
0: Poutine.
1: It's fries with gravy.
0: They said it's fries loaded with gravy.
1: Yeah.
0: They said they put pulled short rib on it and then cheese curds on top of it as well.
1: There's a local restaurant that sells them here.
0: I could do it without the cheese curds. Sounds pretty good. Number three, somebody discovered this in Los Angeles. They said it's called a Twinkie cheeseburger.
1: Ew.
0: It's a cheeseburger topped with bacon, wrapped jalapenos that's stuffed with brisket and cream cheese. So it's not necessarily...
1: Okay, so there's no dessert involved.
0: There's no Twinkie in it. It's just the name of
1: it. Why would you call it that then? That's misleading.
0: So a cheeseburger, let's imagine this.
1: Yes, cheeseburger.
0: Here we go, cheeseburger.
1: Okay, Marty's starving.
0: It's with bacon-wrapped jalapeno in the cheeseburger. So there's a jalapeno bacon-wrapped in it.
1: Okay.
0: And then that's stuffed with brisket on top and a little cream cheese.
1: The jalapeno or the burger?
0: I'm assuming the jalapeno.
1: It's stuffed with brisket?
0: And cream cheese.
1: Oh, so like brisket, cream cheese wrapped in bacon on a cheeseburger.
0: On a cheeseburger.
1: Okay, I'm with you.
0: I'm not against it now that I've thought about it. I've put it in my mouth mentally.
1: Mm-hmm.
0: I'm eating it. I'm not offended.
1: I'd try it.
0: I think I'd try it. Number two, someone said they found this in Miami. An empanada mandala. An empanada mandala or mandile? I should have practiced these words. They said it's a massive 5-pound chicken with cheese empanada that cost $40.
1: 5 pounds?
0: It's 5-pound chicken with cheese empanada that cost $40. So I'm assuming you would eat this
1: with other people. Like a 5-pound empanada, chicken empanada.
0: Yes.
1: Oh, okay. You were saying chicken with empanada, and I'm like a whole chicken and then empanadas on the side? I'm like trying to picture this. So it is a ginormous empanada.
0: I mean, maybe it says here's the description. It's a massive 5-pound chicken and cheese empanada that cost $40. So yes, it's just a large empanada. And finally, also in Miami, somebody found the fancy AF tots. Now, what it is, it's just as fancy tots can go. That's what that stands for. AF stands for always fancy. That's why I tell people, like, look at these fancy, always fancy tots.
1: That's not what AF stands for.
0: Yeah, it is.
1: No, it's not.
0: The other day, I was just like, man, you're fancy as fancy. They said it's 3 fried hash browns topped with caviar. It's got chives, some sort of cream sauce. All for the low, low price of $75. Come on. That's a lot of money. There it is. Your fun foods from around the world that people are picking up on. We'll be back in just a couple.
1: It's Danny and Kate.

0: talking. Stupid people are everywhere.
1: Oh, it's even more stupid than you could possibly imagine.
2: Don't be suspicious. Don't be suspicious.
3: That sounds stupid.
4: That's just stupid.
0: Here's Danny and Kate's stupidest person of the day.
5: That's really stupid, right?
6: Well, the stupidest person of the day, I guess, is us, because we've decided not to control ChatGPT and AI, and we're just letting it run amok. And people are starting to use it for exactly what you thought they would be used for. Bad things. Now, I was given some and there's a dark hole we could go down with how bad AI and all this stuff is, but we're gonna stay on the surface level of this.
5: Okay.
6: So there was a guy in Baltimore, I guess a group of people, and he's like, hey, I wonder if we can just make AI apply for city community college loans. And like, if it could just come up with personalities and just apply, and I wonder if they would win. And they did. And he
7: How
6: did.
7: Do you prove identity?
6: Yeah, apparently that's a big problem. So these AI bots that they came up with stole $264,000 in taxpayer-funded financial aid.
7: How did they, that doesn't even make sense to me. Because when you do these programs, these grants, loans, anything, you have to like give documentation. Like, here's my ID, here's my social security number. How did they get it?
6: Well, here's cyber defense professor Brian DeHearing explaining how it happened.
8: So scammers steal real people's identities and they create synthetic ones. So they use those to apply and online to primarily online community college classes, the kind with no in-person requirements. And you don't have to be a programmer. You can simply have a really creative and clear way to communicate what you're hoping to do. Hey, in this particular geography, identify the schools with online courses and then apply with some particular database of already stolen identities and continue that process until you're successful.
7: Maybe you shouldn't be giving instructions
6: on how to do it, right? And it's happening. So they're just doing it across the board.
7: That's crazy.
6: Yeah, it gets even worse. So there's this thing going on right now with AI, and I just saw this article, and the crazy part is there's nothing they can do about it. And you think they'd be able to do about it. But if they can take, and this is why you shouldn't be posting pictures of your kids online, they can screenshot a picture of you holding your kid or your kid by himself or whatever, like 4th of July over in fireworks. And then they can take that screenshot and they can say, hey, I want this person to do fill in the blank.
7: Oh, yeah. It's already being
6: done. They can make and do whatever they want to do.
7: There were boys at like a high school or I think it was I don't remember if it was a high school or a middle school. But they were like basically sexually harassing these girls in their school by making explicit photos
6: of it. Yeah, because you can tell it, hey, you know, put this person in a bathing suit or put this person.
7: It's crazy to me that there's not like safety rails on the software. Like, how is this even a request that will be fulfilled?
6: Well, and here's the crazy part, which is even worse. There was, I don't want to speak on it because I want to find more information, but there was a guy basically who was found with a lot of AI images and they weren't able to prosecute him because it wasn't real.
7: Ew.
6: And that, yes. And that, and he's like, well, it's not real, but it was based on real. But since it was AI, they said it's not real. So this guy had all this horrible stuff.
7: Yeah.
6: Couldn't get prosecuted because it was fake, quote unquote.
7: Well, but it's not fake. The algorithm uses photos that's fed into it.
6: Yeah.
7: Those are real people.
6: So this whole AI, I mean, it's crazy. It's getting worse and worse as the days go by.
7: Yeah, I don't, there should be guardrails against all of this. I don't understand why it's being blocked. And then there was the whole thing where like they're not allowed to make any rule like laws about it for like a decade or whatever that was passed. It's just why would you put
6: there needs like to be bigger guardrails? Yeah, like what? Let's see. What are the laws around AI?
7: There's not enough of them.
6: Yeah, because I'm curious if there's any. The laws around AI depend on where you're using it, what you're using it for. Using AI for business, I mean, there really isn't much. They said, here's the big ones. Many states, including California, have laws restricting the use of AI to create deceptive content involving real people.
7: For scamming.
6: So like political deepfake, non-consensual explicit images, commercial use. But sadly, this is a state-by-state law right now.
7: This isn't
6: a federal thing.
7: See, that's my thing. It was like, and that was the law that was passed recently, was they weren't going to make any federal laws about it for like a decade or something. And that's crazy to me because, I don't know, a lot of these things should be aligned. And I'm not, I don't know, we're going to get too deep on this, but.
6: No, I agree. It says currently the U.S. laws provides that humans can create works that can be copywritten. So again, if you're using AI to make music, like I've done, you can copyright it, put it on Apple Music, and if you make money off of it, great. I've done that with 9 songs already. I am a signed recorded artist, but I haven't sing and I can't.
7: By your own self.
6: By my own self.
7: You're self-published, I think is what they call it.
6: Works generated entirely by AI without meaningful human creative input generally cannot receive copyright protection. But as long as you, quote, say that you wrote it or gave it the prompt.
7: Mm-hmm. Then you've written it.
6: You've written it! That's nuts. This is a really crazy, and I know we went on a deep end with AI.
7: We could talk about this forever.
6: We could talk about this forever, but it's a really scary time as a parent and as a person.
7: Oh, and
6: there's so much going on with this.
7: I'm just going to be quiet because I'm going to keep talking about it.
6: We'll be back in just a couple.
7: It's Danny and Kate.
6: Is business slow? 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
0: Danny and Kate don't know. 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
4: Well, let's check in with Jimmy Fallon.
5: Guys, tomorrow night, the U.S. plays Turkey in the World Cup. But since the U.S. has already advanced to the next round and Turkey was already eliminated, the outcome of this game doesn't matter. Yeah, it's meaningless for both teams. That might explain some of these signs that fans are bringing to the game. For instance, this one here says, "Who is this for?" Up next, this one says, "Just for fun, every player should be allowed to use their hands." Interesting. This next one says, "This is almost as pointless as painting the reflecting pool." Up next, this one says, "If I wanted to see expired turkey, I'd go to Subway."
6: Oh.
5: Following Trump's claims of vandalism, his administration has added fencing around the Lincoln Memorial reflecting pool. That's smart. That'll keep the algae out. You made it. Thank you guys so much. Well, tonight, President Trump headlined a rally to celebrate America's 250th after all the musical artists dropped out of his concert. It's the first event where BYOB means bring your own band. And you'll... Well, switching gears, I read that Elon Musk lost his trillionaire status after a little over the week. And now he's just like the rest of us.
4: All right, we'll be back in just a couple.
7: It's Danny and Kate.
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5: Well, remember I told you Taylor Swift surprised fans in Nashville when she hung out with Lainey Wilson and she came in? Well, we finally now have audio. She performed Love Story with Lainey Wilson in front of the crowd. Here's that.

0: Yeah, just say yes. Was that a nightmare scenario? Having to listen to all that? When I go to a concert,
1: why
0: I don't...
1: Is that a nightmare scenario?
0: I like to hear the artist sing. I don't like to hear the people around me sing, and it's... And when you're in that small area, do you just hear them and they're just screaming?
1: See, I don't really notice that in bigger arenas, though. You know what I mean? Like, it depends how big the venue is. Because we go to concerts all the time where I am absolutely scream singing along.
0: Well, 100% is what I'm saying. Like, SoFi Stadium, it's so loud, you can't hear anybody.
1: People around you, yeah.
0: But if you're in a bar, like this was a bar setting, then all you hear is Julie.
1: It's fun.
0: Scream singing. And I'm like, dude, Taylor Swift's here. You know what? I can hear Julie karaoke any day of the week. I don't get to hear Taylor Swift. Be quiet, Julie. Knock it off.
1: It's fun.
0: Speaking of Julie, she's going to have to knock it off and get out of the way because it turns out Taylor Swift and Travis Kelce apparently are really getting married at Madison Square Garden.
1: Are we sure or is it another fake?
0: Well, the City Hall confirmed that permit application has been filed to close off the surrounding streets from July 2nd to July 4th. There's also going to be a public tent set up outside of the venue that'll hold 500 to 1,000 attendees for an entryway with security. The wedding is speculated to go down next Friday, July 3rd. Sources say Kansas City Chiefs players have reservations at the Marriott in Midtown, which is the same day of the wedding as well. In related news, San Francisco 49ers tight end George Kittle says Taylor and Travis told everyone, quote, absolutely no gifts, but he wants to give one to Travis anyway. He said, I was thinking Travis for some reason would like old coins, so I'm going to get him an old coin. Plus, that stuff sounds expensive, too. So the players in the NFL, I mean, if they're getting everyone to lie about it, they're all falling for it because now even the players and his teammates and family members are booking hotel rooms for July 2nd to July 4th in New York at Madison Square Garden. This is it, where she's going to get married there. We can't stop it, babe. There's nothing we can do. Taylor's going to marry Travis. TT's going to go get TT'd.
1: What?
0: Because she's Taylor Swift, TT. And he's Travis Kelce, so he's also TT.
1: No, he's TK.
0: Well, she's TS, technically. But anybody with a T at the beginning of their name is TT to me.
1: Okay.
0: So if it was Trine, that would be TT. If it's got a T at the beginning of the name, they're a TT.
1: Thank you for the TT experience.
0: Welcome. We'll be back in just a couple.
1: It's Danny and Kate.
0: Is business slow? 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
4: I just find that it's such a good variety.

and people who sat more than 4 hours a day benefited from swapping out sitting for exercise. It doesn't mean that everyone should sit more. It just means that you should relax a little bit. And if you relax too much, then you'll get fat. I know. This is so hard. Everyone knew all this stuff. No, you don't have to tell me to calm down. I know how this works. I know how it works. All right. Well, we're going to take a little break. When we come back, we've also going to dive into a story about an older woman on vacation removing all the towels from pool chairs, how that sparked an online debate. And Kate is going to join us in just a moment. She stepped out to go be on her phone, but she'll be back. It's the Danny and Kate Show.

0: Danny and Kate show. So there's this video of this lady. Her name is Rachel Rogers. And she has gotten a lot of attention online for being called the Vacation Karen. And she posted an update. And she's been getting a lot of flack over this. And what it is a video of her on vacation. She appears to be at a hotel of some sort. And you know how people put their blankets out, their towels out to reserve a spot by the pool?
1: Mm-hmm.
0: So people did that. And then they got up to go get drinks. So she went over and took their towels, threw them to the side, and sat down. Said, you're not sitting here, so I'm going to do it. So the woman, she's a little bit older, but not that old. She's like maybe 50s. She's just removing all the towels. And she didn't just do it to the one she was going to sit on. She did it to everybody's towel in that area. In the caption she put, said the same people would hog the chairs all week, leaving none for people who actually are at the pool. She said she did it as a surprise for when they came back. She posted an update saying those people shouldn't be able to reserve chairs while they're somewhere else, getting drinks, sleeping, or walking away. Maybe they're over at the beach, or maybe they're just left to go shopping. How dare they?
1: But why are you assuming? You have no idea what they're doing. They could literally just be going to the bar, and they'll be right back.
0: Yeah, and that's what people said, because the original video's got 3 million views, and everyone is debating the stunt, because in the video, you can clearly see that there are chairs that are open. There was plenty of chairs. She was just pissed that those ones in particular were taken, which was weird. So a lot of people are showering the woman with love, saying that the hotel should do a better job. And then the other half are saying, look, it's not a flex to be mean to people on vacation.
1: So, what hotel was it?
0: Marriott, I believe, with a pool in Miami. I don't know. Choose a hotel. That's that. Do you think you can reserve places? I've done that before. I've tossed a towel down. This is now mine. I've tossed my towel on it.
1: Yeah, but I mean, how far are you going? I do agree with that. Like, if you're going back up to your room and you're trying to come back down an hour later, that's not the same thing as walking to the bar or trying to order some food. That's going to the bathroom. That's different.
0: Different, yeah. That's a different story.
1: The issue is the assumption.
0: Mm-hmm. We'll be back in a couple.
1: It's Deanie and Kate.
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1: Yes, indeed. It's time for another edition of Let's Give Local. Today we're joined by Q with Prince Michael Forever 15 Foundation. They're here to tell us about the upcoming second annual Ride for a Change ride for PM that's happening in August. It's a community event supporting youth through scholarships while honoring Prince Michael's legacy. Thank you so much for being in here today, Q.
2: Thank you for having me.
1: So let's talk about this, the second annual Ride for Change.
2: Yeah, so this will be our second annual Ride for Change, Ride for PM event. It is in honor of my son's love for riding bikes and other youth in the community. That's pretty much what he was kind of known for, was riding his bike and with his peers. And so again, this is our way of being able to honor him and other youth in our community. And we talk about, you know, youth prevention, youth violence prevention. Yeah, so last year at our first event, we donated bikes, we sold bikes, we had a wheelie contest, and we also, again, we gathered and talked to the youth about youth violence prevention.
1: Yeah, and you know, how do you approach that when you try to talk? It's different because we're grown-ups, right? And kids, they don't really want to listen to us 9 times out of 10. How do you reach out and how do you connect with them to understand that message? Because as adults, we see it, we know the danger,
2: right?
1: But they don't know it because they're just not old enough yet. And that, you know, I remember my parents telling me stuff, and I remember thinking, oh, you're just old, you don't know any better.
2: Right.
1: And then now that I'm in that position, I go, oh, no, it's because I've seen so much. Like, I'm saying this from positions of experience, not positions of I'm trying to ruin your day.
2: Right.
1: You know what I mean?
2: Right.
1: So how do you bridge that gap? How do you connect with them?
2: Well, I always say that teenagers are the forgotten bunch. Mm-hmm. And we were all teenagers ourselves.
1: Yeah, right.
2: So I was raising a teenage son. Mm. And so I just do my best to speak their lingo.
1: Yeah.
2: And because a lot of the young people in our community were impacted by Prince Michael's loss, they understand. Because yeah. Prince Michael relates to them more than not. Yeah. And a lot of parents that I've spoken to shared with me the aftermath, the effects of losing Prince Michael, losing their friend, losing a classmate. And that's pretty much how I relate to them, is just them understanding and knowing that there is no right or wrong way to grieve or to even process this. And so one of the things that I share with them is that for them to find someone that they can connect with, whether it's an older sibling, an aunt, an uncle, but most importantly, if they could possibly have that relationship with their parents.
3: Yeah.
2: So.
1: Do you feel like a lot of your conversations are geared towards maybe the parents more of how to relate to their own kids and how to talk to them?
2: I think it's both.
1: Yeah.
2: I think it's a little bit of both. One of the things that I did with Prince Michael, we had a family connection jar. And so I would cut up questions. And because he was a teenage boy, he was always calm and reserved.
3: Mm-hmm.
2: This is my way of pulling information from him. And also kind of, you know, get a little busy, stay in his business a little bit.
1: Yeah.
2: But it was also a way for us to connect and for me to understand him more, as I'm not a boy. You know what I mean? Mm. His dad has to teach him certain things that I can't.
1: Yeah.
2: But my nurturing side is just, you know, tell me how you're feeling. Like, I want you to be able to connect your thoughts to your words and your feelings and so on and so forth. And we were in therapy, and we had always been in therapy, which is really, really big for me and my family. And so I really feel like my conversation is geared towards both, honestly, because I wanted to understand my child and what he was going through. This is someone that came for me. This is someone I birthed. But of course, you know, when you're a teenager and you're a kid, you deal with a lot of, you deal with everything. You deal with peer pressure. You deal with, you know, your identity, who you are.
3: Yeah.
2: And that's the phase where we were in his life. He was 15. Mm. I mean, you know what I mean? So he dealt with a lot of things, and I did my best to communicate with him and for him to communicate with me so we could walk through those things.
3: How did you find the strength as a mother to go through such an awful thing to lose your child, but then to take that grief and turn it into purpose and to help change other people's lives?
2: I would have to say, honestly, my my strength comes from God first and foremost, but also the youth. They keep me going. I didn't choose to be an advocate. This was not something that I wanted to do. But I didn't want my son's life or his story to end in tragedy. And one of the reasons why I didn't, you know, rush to speaking to the media or rush to speaking out publicly is because this is not a story or a headline to me. This is my life. This is something that I deal with every day. You know, every day it takes a lot of prayer and perseverance to keep moving forward. But honestly, it's just, I don't want to see another parent go through this. I'm not God. I can't prevent what, you know, someone else mm-hmm. will go through. Honestly, 8 months later, after my son was killed, one of my really good friends, her son was killed 8 months later. And so even though I'm not an advocate or a spokesperson. I didn't want to be an advocate or spokesperson for this. I somehow became that. Mm-hmm. And my friend was able to lean on me for that love and support, and we're still navigating grief every day. So honestly, it's just knowing that I'm turning the pain into purpose is something that I say all the time.
1: Wow. Well, that's a lot. And here's how, if you're listening, how you can help, how you can show up, you can participate, you can donate money, you can go there, you can do whatever it is you want to do. Because I think that's for a lot of us that are on the outside in, because you said that very clearly when you're going through it. And there's a lot of people who watch you go through it and they want to help and they don't know how. And it's hard to have that conversation with someone because it's a tough conversation to have, obviously. And you don't want to offend anyone. You don't want to hurt anyone's feelings. So this is a great way for someone to participate. This is a great way for someone to help and they can come out. What's the best way for them to participate in this? Do you get signed up online? Do you have to RSVP? Are you preparing for people? Do you just show up the day of? How do you do that?
2: For the event itself or just in general?
1: Yes, in the event itself.
2: So for the event itself, yeah, so we're still in the planning phases, but we do have our website where when we do get everything up and running, where you can sponsor a child who wants to come out and ride their bike. So we're basically, I don't know if you guys have ever heard of ride outs, where the young people kind of get together and you just see hundreds of kids on their bikes riding out.
3: Yeah.
2: So we're going to do, that is kind of the theme of it all, is that we allow them to be free, they express themselves. So I do have a lot of people that want to, they can't get on a bike, but or can't ride a bike, but they want to support. So you can definitely go to our website, which is pmforever15.com. We also have our Instagram page, which is pmforever15_official. And you can register that way when that becomes available and open.
3: So everybody go follow and keep an eye out.
2: Yes.
1: Keep an eye out. Well, thank you so much for coming in and talking to us and sharing your story. And it's a horrific thing that you're going through, but I feel like that you're trying to make the best out of something so horrible, and just know that the community sees it, and we're very proud of you.
2: Thank you.
1: So I appreciate that. We're going to take a little break. We'll be back.
3: It's Danny and Kate.

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1: All right, it's time for another edition of
2: Let's Talk Local. And we have a fan favorite in the house. Mr. Terry Knight is back with us from Kern Mosquito Vector Control. Hello, sir.
3: Hi, how are you?
2: I'm doing good, except for I'm being eaten alive by these mosquitoes. It's been rough.
3: The ankle biters are very active right now. They're probably in your front yards and backyards, so I'm glad that I could be here to help you out, help Kern County out.
2: We're gonna get all the tips from Terry today, because I can't be the only one being eaten alive. I'm not even exaggerating right now. I'm not being a baby about it. I have like probably 30 to 40 bites on me.
1: Yep, and now it's time for our favorite segment called If You Want to Get Away from a Mosquito, it's time to get tips from Terry.
2: Oh, there we go. We wrapped it around. Okay, I like it. So, Terry, what do I do? What do I do to keep these things from biting me?
3: Okay, first of all, your best defense against all the mosquitoes here in Kern County is going to be an insect repellent. Mm. You want to buy a product that has at least 20% active ingredient. Either that or you have the option of wearing long-sleeve shirts, long pants, shoes and socks. It is too hot here in Kern County to do that. I don't do it. Do I accidentally make the mistake and go out without insect repellent? Yes, I do. I'm human. So, but that is your best defense once you're outdoors. But to even take it to a higher level, best thing to do is if you have no mosquitoes, you're not going to have a problem. So take care of those water sources on your property. And remember that this mosquito, the one that's tormenting you, the little ankle biter, is a container breeder, folks. So you want to look for potted plants. You want to look for irrigation valve boxes. When I say irrigation valve boxes, that's the box with the green lid that's got your water valves in it.
2: Oh, where the sprinkler stuff is.
3: That's it.
1: Okay. It fills up with water.
3: Yes, if it's flooded. I've seen lots of mosquito larvae in there.
2: Yeah, we have one of those.
1: We got that problem.
3: And here's the big tip. If you have yard drains, that's the number one hidden source that a lot of people don't recognize. There's a simple trick. It's 1, 2, 3. Buy you some fiberglass window mesh. It's the same window mesh that you would use to repair a screen door or a window with. It cuts with a regular pair of scissors. Pull the cap off your yard drain. Mm-hmm. Cut a piece of window screen, oversized, reinstall the cap. As what you've done is you've prevented those mosquitoes from being able to get down in there and lay eggs.
2: Yeah.
3: Okay, it will stop your major problems. And one more thing. Very important. Share this information with your neighbors. If you have yard drains, so do your neighbors. This mosquito will only fly about 100 yards. It prefers to feed on humans. So if you can stop their water source or prevent them from getting to their water source, you can stop the mosquitoes in your backyards.
2: See, that I didn't know. I didn't realize. I thought they were just traveling great distances to chomp at me, but they're all contained right there in my neighborhood.
1: Yeah. And you want some really, really, really bad news? You want some really scary news?
2: Oh, I really
1: don't,
2: Danny.
1: You've been bitten a lot. It's time to drop the hammer. Let's tell her about West Nile virus.
3: No. West Nile virus, it's endemic to Kern County. And ladies and gentlemen, I can go ahead and say this. West Nile virus is back in Kern County once again. We had our first mosquito pool show up and test positive in Southeast Bakersfield yesterday. So yes, West Nile is active in our native mosquitoes. Please be careful if you're going to be out after sunset. Remember, insect repellent is very important. And I want to stress this to all Kern County residents. If you're over the age of 60, or if you have an immune deficiency or one of your loved one does, please, please get in the habit of using insect repellent, because the older we get, the less our immunity system tends to taper off. It's not as strong as it used to be. People who have immune deficiencies, this virus probably, and it could be deadly to somebody who has an immune deficiency.
1: Now, what if you live in Southwest Bakersfield? Is it Southwest Nile virus?
2: All right, Danny.
1: I got jokes.
2: I know you do.
1: if you're from Oildale, is it Northeast Vile? West Nile virus?
2: Lost your joke, Danny.
1: It was close. So how did that, West Nile, I'm assuming, came from actual West Nile, right? Is that where they first discovered it? They usually do a lot of these diseases wherever they discover it. Like, you know, dengue fever is by the Dengue River, like all the stuff. So where did this come from? Where did West Nile, it's not a California thing, right?
3: Like, You're right. Yeah, it's named after the usually the river or the area where it first appeared. So
1: yeah,
3: West Nile is going to would have been down, I believe, in South Africa.
1: Yeah.
3: So
1: this thing's traveled.
3: Yes.
1: It took some, and then that's how they work, right? They move up and move into different zones and they travel over.
3: It travels over with mosquitoes, usually in containers on ships. Is the way it's going to first appear. We have the mosquitoes to carry and transmit or be the vector of this disease, and the birds. Okay, so with the birds that are most active with this or the primary reservoir are crows, ravens, and blue jays. So we have all those right here in our back door.
1: And the mosquitoes are eating the birds? Do they bite the birds, or do the birds eat the mosquitoes?
3: The mosquitoes bite the infected bird, okay?
1: Wow.
3: They take the virus up into their body, the mosquito does.
1: Yeah.
3: And part of those viral particles will, I know this is getting scientific, but they will actually work back into the salivary glands of the mosquito, and when a mosquito bites you, Danny, it spits back into you.
2: Ew.
3: Yes, and that's where the virus comes from. That saliva actually helps numb the wound so they can go ahead
2: and keep
3: feeding on you, and you don't know what they're doing even know they're there.
1: You're like little vampires.
3: That's it.
1: They're horrible. I saw a lady the other day, and I know you would have a bone to pick with this lady. She was all trying to be optimistic, and she's like, let me give you the top four reasons why mosquitoes are great. And she was all smiling, talking about how great mosquitoes were for the environment. And I was like, no, none of those reasons you gave me justify a mosquito. And I was like, and I was going to send you the video because I'm like, you know who this would piss off? I go,
3: that would be me.
1: I go, the mosquito hunter.
2: Our mosquito. Yep,
3: that would be me. Yeah. A million people or more die every year because of mosquito-borne
1: virus. It's the most deadly damn animal out there, right?
3: Yep.
1: I think it's like it's out of, if you were to take like sharks, bears, lions, they no one dies more than to a mosquito. Like it's the most deadly creature we have on this planet because of the diseases it spreads.
3: Yeah,
1: it's horrible.
3: The numbers aren't even close.
1: Yeah, it's not even close.
2: Okay, Terry, if someone needs help, like maybe they just say, like, you know, they've taken Terry's tips, but maybe they need more of your help, Terry, how do they reach out to you?
3: Our services are free, Kern County. 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
1: Well, thank you so much for coming in and talking about it. We appreciate it. And hopefully everyone out there can stay away from those horrible, wretched little creatures called mosquitoes.
2: Thank you, Terry.
3: All right, thank you.
1: We'll be back in just a couple.
2: It's Danny and Kate.
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0: It's the Danny and Kate Show. So, wealthy neighborhood California is dealing with a slick orange liquid that's oozing through their streets. Experts say it's magnesium in the water that's causing it. Other people say, I don't buy it because there's no orange liquid going through any other streets. Here's that.
1: Well, there's this groundwater that's seeping up and turning the street this horrible shade of orange. It's turning everyone's property orange. It's turning their homes orange. It's turning their cars orange. And it's also a safety hazard because it's very slick.
2: There's been a few incidents because it's so slick. There was like a garbage truck where it just like completely like slid. There's been a couple cyclists who have like fallen. And most recently, there was a lady who actually like fell back and hit her head.
0: Let me just go ahead and tell you that I don't like the word slick.
3: Why?
0: Because it's like if someone who's older thinks it's cool, he'll go, that looks slick. And I go,
3: I've never heard anyone say that.
0: Oh, my buddy Wes? He's not even old.
3: He's literally my age.
0: Yeah, I think it's a South thing because he's from, where is he from? Mississippi. And everything that is, he goes, that looks slick. Oh, that's pretty slick. That's slick. Oh, you got to see how slick this whip. And I'm like, why are you using slick all the time? And he's like, what do you mean? I don't like that word. I just heard it again and they were using it for slick. I don't know. Yeah, do you have that? Do you have a word you just don't like? I don't know. For some reason, slick. You know, people don't like the word moist.
3: Yeah.
0: Moist doesn't do it for me. Slick. That's the word. For some reason, I hear slick. I go, eh.
3: Just irritates you?
0: Yeah. I go, what are you talking about? What's going on?
3: You know, my favorite thing about the World Cup has been the amount of notoriety the brands who have been banned from the World Cup have been getting. It's been great.
0: A lot of notoriety from people getting kicked out of those things.
3: Did you see Heinz?
0: Mm-hmm.
3: So, like, in the stadium, because they have, like, you know, like, ketchup and mustard and stuff, they took black tape and they covered up, like, just the logos and then left, like, you know, ketchup or mustard or whatever. So, Heinz started posting videos and photos of their bottles with the black tape on them on their Instagram. Levi's had, did, you know, they're because the Levi Stadium, so their logo was covered up. So they made that like their whole like Instagram photo. And then the same thing with Gillette. So they actually were able to put up like a cover that looked like shaving cream on the Gillette Stadium. So all these brands that paid not to be, you know, FIFA advertisers, because those are the only ones allowed there, have gotten, I think, more out of it
0: than
3: had they actually advertised.
0: That's true. We'll be back in just a couple.
3: It's Danny and Kate.

0: It's a Danny and Kate show. So the Norway soccer fans have come up with a cool stadium thing that they do that I'm surprised no one's figured out until now. And it sucks because it's such a fun thing to do. And if you're a Minnesota Vikings fan, if you guys don't do this in your stadium every game for the rest of your life as a Vikings fan, I'll be disappointed. So what they did is they have this thing they do in the stadiums called the Vikings Row. Have you seen this? Mm-mm. It's where everybody in the, you know how we do the wave where it comes around and we stand up, we do a wave and the whole stadium goes around?
1: Sure.
0: They do that, but it's called the Vikings Row. And what they do is they don't stand up. They have a guy with a drum and he hits it and they go, row! And they all go back like they're rowing in their seats. Row!
1: Why?
0: Row! Row! They're like they're rowing together and then it's like thousands of them doing it. So the whole stadium is rowing.
1: Why?
0: I don't know. It's a fun stadium thing to do. Like, why do you do the wave?
1: I don't participate in the wave.
0: Why do people? It's just a fun thing to do. But now it's like they're showing it off, and everybody's like, dude, this is pretty cool. Why haven't we been doing this? Here's that.
1: Sports?
0: Yeah, that's what I'm talking about. I want to go do that. Hey, a neighborhood in Seattle broke the Guinness World Record of largest dim sum party. They had 830 people eating together to get some dim sum.
1: I'm so tired of these world records.
0: And dim sum? Here it is.
2: I can announce in Seattle of 830 people, it's a new Guinness World Record title. Congratulations to the Chinatown International Business District of Proven Area. You are officially amazing. Great job.
0: Oh, yes.
1: People got weird hobbies.
0: So excited. So excited. We're going to take a little break. When we come back, there's a guy who's been making a lot of money at a retirement home doing something a little suspicious. We'll tell you about his suspicious behavior in just a couple.
1: It's Danny and Kate.
0: Is business slow? 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
3: Now, it's time to get back to

0: It's the Danny and Kate show. So Florida man in his 70s has been busted. He's been busted. And you know what? It's kind of a smart move. He got put into a retirement home, 77 years old, and he thought, how can I make some extra cash? I got to hustle.
1: Mm-hmm.
0: I'm 77, living with old people. What do old people want?
1: What was his conclusion?
0: Drugs.
1: Oh.
0: Old people want drugs, but not really any type of drugs because they're already getting a lot of them. They already get a lot of prescription drugs. They want something specific.
1: What's that?
0: ED medication.
1: Oh.
0: Yep.
1: But they can get that.
0: Yeah, he got it at a discounted rate and was selling it like hotcakes in retirement communities. They said that he was recently found with $1,800 worth of erectile dysfunction medication, and he planned to sell them to the other retirement community nearby. He's now facing up to a year in federal prison.
1: Are they basing you said only $1,800?
0: Yeah, I mean,
1: first of all, that's not a lot of money. Second of all,
0: it is when you're retired.
1: Are we talking about like what the after insurance price is, or like, because you can go to Mexico and get a whole bunch cheap too. Like it's literally cheap. Most drugs are everywhere else but here.
0: Yeah, I don't know. I didn't look.
1: I just told the story.
0: I am not in this story.
1: I always wonder how they get to those amounts.
0: I think it's just the street value.
1: Why is there street value?
0: Yeah, you know, it's like, hey, what do you need? You need some meth, you need some crack. No. Got any erectile dysfunction medication? Oh, you came to the right place, my man.
1: I'm sure they could have got that from their doctors.
0: I got $1,800 worth of it right here.
1: Most insurance covers that, because men.
0: We'll be back in just a couple.
1: It's Danny and Kate.

0: The Danny Kate Show. So Jelly Roll's having a real hard time right now trying to deal with Bunny XO. And
1: pretending they're all cool.
0: No, they're having a hard time.
1: I don't think they are.
0: So he's been real emotional. And he's been sad.
1: Uh-huh.
0: And you know what? You know what my dude JR does? Mr. Jelly Roll does when he's sad? He opens that magical mouth of his and he lets that voice just hemorrhage across the room.
1: Did you say hemorrhage?
0: Yeah, hemorrhage.
1: That's not a word.
0: It could be. I don't know. No one knows if that's a word or not. So here he is hemorrhaging. Look, it's a word. I've used it twice now. If you use it three times, it's
1: you
0: legit.
1: Making something up doesn't mean it's a word.
0: You're kind of hemorrhaging really loud at me right now. So
1: you're not going to make fetch happen. Stop it.
0: Ah, here it is. Jelly Roll hemorrhaging.
2: You

0: Wow, that's powerful.
1: You don't like Jelly Roll. Why are we playing this game right now?
0: What are you talking about? It's his new song. He just released it after he said he's emotional. He's upset with Bunny XO, and he's still trying to make it together. So
1: sure. He released a song that he already wrote and probably took several months to produce. So this happened prior to them divorcing.
0: Hands up,
1: Bunny We're just Roll. Really capitalizing on what's going on right now.
0: What do you get when you mix Jelly Roll and Bunny XO together? A bunny roll.
1: Hey, Jan.
0: Okay.
1: I'll give you a raise if you block all Jelly Roll content coming in.
0: It's good.
1: Huh?
0: I like Jelly
1: Roll. I got you, girl.
0: So that's what we got. That's all the big moments. So remember to put your hands up. We'll be back in just a couple.
1: It's Danny and Kate.
0: Is business slow? 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

0: You're on the Danny and Kate Show. So Tom Holland recently referred to Zendaya by her middle name, Marie, on the red carpet of a Rome premiere on Spider-Man, A Brand New Day. While speaking to reporters, Holland called out, "Marie, do you remember the name of that place?" She responded, "Gillette's." Zendaya, whose full name is Zendaya Marie Stormer Coleman.
1: I thought it was Coleman.
0: Yeah. So she reacted naturally, treating it like a familiar nickname. So maybe they use like middle names for each other.
2: First of all, Pete, yeah. Gillette's.
0: That's where it was. Amy Adams helped save a man's life after he was stabbed in the neck. Amy Adams revealed on an episode of Smartless Podcast that she and her father once helped a man who was stabbed in his neck in Santa Monica. She applied pressure to the wound with towels and urged him to stay calm, saying,
1: "That's scary.
0: The more you struggle, the faster you're going to bleed." A year after the incident,
1: that's
0: Adams...
1: really calming. Don't move, you're gonna die!
0: Adams realized he had survived when he greeted her at a restaurant. Here's Amy Adams.
3: "These people were screaming and a guy was walking and they're yelling, 'He's dying.' And my husband's like, 'That's blood.' And I was like, 'Darren, you stay here with our daughter.' We ran over and he'd been stabbed in the neck."
4: Oh, gosh.
3: Yeah.
4: Oh,
3: so God. He was bleeding and his friends were freaking out. So luckily we're going to the beach. We grabbed towels. My dad has been on lots of scenes. I guess he attracts them as well, and applied pressure. And I'm sitting there somehow going, "You need to calm your pulse rate. Take a deep breath in."
4: Wow.
3: I literally was just so focused. I was like, "The more you struggle, the faster you're going to bleed. Just lay down. Let's elevate this." We were like, And then I ran into him a year later. A guy walks up to me in the restaurant. He's like, "I heard a story that you and your dad were on the scene of a guy getting stabbed." And I was like, yeah, that's so funny. You heard that story. And he went like that. And I was like,
4: "Oh
3: my God, it's you."
4: And it was him.
0: No way.
3: Yeah,
0: wow.
3: And it was him. And he was like all teary and he had his son with him. And
4: wow.
3: Yeah.
0: Wow.
1: That's crazy.
0: She's a 6-time Academy Award Oscar nominated person.
1: Mm-hmm.
0: She has multiple Golden Globe wins and nominations, numerous BAFTA and Screen Actor Guild nominations.
1: Did you just have to go look up who she is?
0: BAFTA. Yeah, I had no idea.
1: Oh, I love
0: it. Now that I know, and even reading this, I still have no idea. I guess you know her from Enchanted.
1: Mm-hmm. She's in lots of stuff.
0: Yeah, she was in Arrival, American Hustle, The Fighter, Julie and Julie.

0: None of these movies I've seen.
1: Diaries of a Shopaholic.
0: Yeah, haven't seen it. Vice, didn't see it. Man of Steel, didn't see it. Justice League, Batman, she played Lois Lane. Haven't seen them. So I don't know her.
1: You've seen her in the kid movie, in the Disney one.
0: Enchanted?
1: Yeah, you've seen that.
0: Yeah, I mean, I didn't pay attention to that movie. I was in the room on my phone.
1: If you saw her face, you would know she's a redhead.
0: Okay.
1: She's one of your peoples.
0: We're my peeps. I like that. We'll be back in just a couple.
1: It's Danny and Kate.

0: Danny and Kate show, and that's it for us. We're officially done, but before we go, we like to leave you with some good news. And a woman in New Jersey was rescued by her dog when it wouldn't stop barking as her house went up in flames.
1: Oh, boy.
0: The dog thankfully woke her up, and Ada Kelly was able to get to safety. Here is Ada and the fire marshal, Michael Moscadio, talking about it.
2: He comes to my bed. I was like, oh, my God, what? And I hear the smoke detector went off. Immediately, beep, beep, beep. I was like, oh, my God, it's a fire. Run, and it was in the living room. The house already in flames.
3: First arriving units got on scene and found the structure was heavily involved in the rear, fire rapidly extending throughout the house.
0: Yeah, well, good thing she got out.
1: That's crazy.
0: And there's your good news stories of the day. Thank you so much for being with us. We appreciate you. If a significant other in your life doesn't tell you on a regular basis they should, we appreciate you. At least you'll hear it every single day right here on your favorite radio station, the one you're listening to now, and of course, your favorite show. It's the Danny and Kate Show. Have a great day, everyone. We'll see you later.
1: Bye.
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It's Mr. 305 checking in for the remix. You know they had that 75 Street Brazil. Well, this year's gonna be called Calle Ocho. Que hola, gata, que hola, omega. And this how we gonna do it. Dale!

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0: sink, bye, bye, bye. That's what you're saying to all those dudes that be cheating on you. 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
0: It's Kelly 95.3.

Kelly Mini 5-3, Bruno Mars, Risk It All For You. It is Friday in Bakersfield. How you feeling? You feeling good about Friday? You should. Your chance to win on

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Thanks for taking us with you to work or driving around, whatever it is you got going on. I know it's stressful right now, trying to figure out how you're going to pay for dinner tonight. But don't worry, payday's coming up in a couple of days. Not soon enough, though. This one's Rema. It's called Calm Down.

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Kelly 95.3 is a father of four. I've sang that song so many times to my daughters where I've just looked at them. I've been singing it like, do you hear the words? You can be you. We love you. Everything's okay. It's a great song.

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Bakersfield, thanks for being with us on Kelly 95.3, the station that's been there for you for decades. This is the station your mom and dad listened to. Think about that. And your grandma and grandpa. We were good.

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have three. It is your afternoon, kind of, a little bit after 2 o'clock. Danny Hill filling in for D-Lay and for Eric Fox because they're both on vacation. Good for them. It's possible.

Kelly 5-3, Paul Russell, your little boo thing. I've got tickets right now. I got 4 tickets. We just had a sponsor of this event drop them off. They said that if you want to give away tickets to the American 250, which is happening at the Kevin Harvick Kern Raceway, we can give away 4 tickets to that. Sure, I'll give away some tickets to that. There's that. If you'd like to get those tickets, call us right now. 1-877-516-9981. That's 1-877-516-9981. We'll take caller number 3. How's that sound? Caller number 3, get a family 4-pack of tickets. Go check out the fireworks. There's Bella Kay. I love it.

0: 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You've seen the movies. Now it's time to live them out with the roller coaster you've been waiting for. 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

Island 853 Chapel Roan with Good Luck, Babe. Appreciate you hanging with us. There's a little Uzi Vert. This one's called What You Saying. What You Saying, Dog? Little Uzi Vert. Come on now. It's Kelly 95.3.

Kelly 5-3, little Uzi Vert, that's what you saying. I don't even know what she said, but that's what I hear in my head, which is a weird way to go with that, because if you can't confirm the voices in your head, you probably shouldn't listen to them, little Uzi Vert. I don't even know if that's his full name or not. Is it Mr. Vert, or is it little Uzi? I'm not sure. But either way, stop listening to those voices. There's Imagine Dragons, it's Whatever It Takes on Kelly.

Kelly 95.3. That's Alex Warren with Ordinary Man. I wish you were watching me on my lives on Instagram right now. I was singing that song. It wasn't good. I wasn't singing that song good, but I was hitting those notes. And I wouldn't hit those notes good either. I was just feeling it. You ever just sing a song and you don't know what it means, but you're just, and you don't even know the words, but you're just vibing and you're feeling it. And it's got that emotion and you're like, yes, I don't know what this is really about, but I know what the emotion is. And that's the emotion I want, brothers and sisters. And I had that with that Alex Warren song. And you know what? I'm feeling it right now. So here's the deal. I want to give you something. How about that? How's that? I got four tickets to go check out the 250 fireworks show that's going on at the Kevin Harvick thing. Here it is. 1-877-516-9981. Anybody can call that number right now. We'll take caller number 3, 1-877-516-9981. You'll get four tickets to Kevin Harvick's firework extravaganza, and that's going on at the Raceway. And then that way you too can have something to do, figure out what you want to do with your 4th of July. If you're like me, you're like, what do? I don't want to buy fireworks. I'm poor. I can't afford anything, but I got kids. I got you. I got you, boo-boo. Four tickets could be yours. Here's Beyonce setting her own vibe. This one's called Halo. It's Kelly 95.3.

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It's a Kelly Music original on Kelly 95.3. Today's music all the time. You are locked to Kelly 95.3.

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Bruno Mars teaming up with Mark Ronson. All the way back in the day. This song is a song we broke here on Kelly 95.3 when it first came out. And now it's become a wedding classic. 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

Kelly 95.3, Somber Home Wrecker, filling in for Eric Fox and D-Lay as everyone's on vacation this week except for me, because somebody got to stay here. Somebody got to keep the building up and running. I'm choosing Bakersfield. That's what I'm choosing. Forget you, Ella Langley. I'm not choosing Tennessee or Texas. I'm choosing Kern County.

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It's Killing 95.3, Lady Gaga, Die with a Smile on Your Face. Here's that house tour from Sabrina Carpenter. It's brand new music right here. Turn it up, ladies. Sounds like an 80s song. Woo! Get your makeup done. 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

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This song is called Can't Stop the Feeling. The emotion is you really can't stop the feeling. It feels so good. Here's Shaboozy. It's a bar song on Kelly. That

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Kelly 95.3 Larson Midnight Sun live on your radio on a Friday. It is 1,000 degrees outside today, and that sucks. But those spray parks are open, so take your kids down there if you don't have.

have access to a pool. Also, I just discovered that you can go to the aquatic center pool the other day, and it was only $4, but there's a small window for if you want to get into the aquatic pool here. It's like for 4 or 5 hours. So just as a heads up, I'm just trying to get you places to get water, man. Cool down out there. It's too hot. Baby Bash, my dude. I just hung out with Baby Bash when he was in town. I've been messaging his DJ on Instagram. I hope he comes.

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2: Good afternoon, Kern County, and here's your Time Saver traffic. Watch for slow traffic on northbound 99 between Rosedale Highway and eastbound 58. And expect heavy traffic on 23rd Street between F Street and M Street. And looks like the 58 is moving at a steady pace in both directions. That's your Time Saver traffic update.
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Kelly 95.3 with the, I'm going to say probably my favorite Bad Bunny song, Ducati right there. I know that's going to be controversial for some of you, but I like that song. Here's Gracie Abrams.

It's Kelly 95.3, Harry Styles, American Girls, Miguel. What? Are we just playing all the hits on this damn station? I'm never turning off. They're all good. All these songs are good. Who's programming this? She's killing it right now. Sure thing. On your favorite station in Bakersfield. It's Kelly 95.3. Turn it up.

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1: Good afternoon, Kern County, and here's your time saver traffic. Watch for slow traffic on northbound 99 between Rosedale Highway and eastbound 58. And looks like the 58 is moving at a steady pace in both directions. That's your time saver traffic update.
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Kelly 95.3, Noah Kahan, The Great Divide. Appreciate you hanging with us. So one of the benefits of renaming it Kelly 95.3 is we get to play Kelly music. 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Here it is, Fastball the Way. I'm Kelly 95.3. Remember this one?